Hello, I'm Kate, and I'll tell you about the weather in 21st September and for the following day. In Santa Monica, 23 degrees clear. In Orlando, 29 degrees clear. In Atlanta, 31 degree clear. In Chicago, 16 degrees cloudy. In New York City, 20 degrees cloudy. In Louisville, 13 degrees rain. Weather for tomorrow. In Santa Monica, 24 degrees clear. In Orlando, 33 degrees clear. In Atlanta, 30 degrees clear. In Chicago, 15 degrees cloudy. In New York City, 16 degrees cloudy. In Columbus, 17 degrees cloudy. In Louisville, 15 degrees cloudy. That's all for me. See you next time.

Hello, I'm Kate, and I'll tell you about the weather in 21st September and for the following day. In Santa Monica, 23 degrees, clear. In Orlando, 29 degrees, clear. In Atlanta, 31 degree, clear. In Chicago, 16 degrees, cloudy. In New York City, 20 degrees, cloudy. In Louisville, 13 degrees, rain. Weather for tomorrow. In Santa Monica, 24 degrees, clear. In Orlando, 33 degrees, clear. In Atlanta, 30 degrees, clear. In Chicago, 15 degrees, cloudy. In New York City, 16 degrees, cloudy. In Columbus, 17 degrees, cloudy. In Louisville, 15 degrees, cloudy. That's all for me. See you next time.

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3: Hello, I'm Kate, and I'll tell you about the weather in 21st September and for the following day.
4: In Rio Branco, 39 degrees, clear. In Brasilia, 31 degree, clear. In Toronto, 15 degrees, cloudy. In Rome, 31 degree, cloudy. In Singapore, 33 degrees, cloudy. In London, 19 degrees, clear. In Los Angeles, 26 degrees, cloudy.
5: Weather for tomorrow.
4: In Rio Branco, 41 degree, cloudy. In Brasilia, 33 degrees, clear. In Toronto, 15 degrees, clear. In Rome, 28 degrees, clear. In Singapore, 34 degrees, clear. In London, 22 degrees, cloudy. In Los Angeles, 27 degrees, clear.
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In Atlanta, 30 degrees, clear. In Chicago, 15 degrees, cloudy. In New York City, 16 degrees, cloudy. In Columbus, 17 degrees, cloudy. In Louisville, 15 degrees, cloudy. That's all for me. See you next time.

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Hey, you are tuned in to the latest Melodia IA News updates right now. Rockstar Games has introduced a policy for modding Grand Theft Auto 6, restricting influencers from monetizing RP servers. It bans unauthorized commercial use, including real money transactions and gambling, to protect the game's integrity. Mods will not be immediately available on PC, as GTA 6 is set to release on November 19th, with the exact PC date expected within 1 year. Yoshiaki Kawajiri, the director of Ninja Scroll, has not made a new movie in almost 20 years. At 75, he finds directing too demanding due to his age and health. He now focuses on supporting roles, including storyboarding for Beastars and Jujutsu Kaisen, choosing projects that interest him. Final Fantasy VII Revelation will feature automatic level-ups, reducing grind and offering a vast world with an estimated 100 hours of gameplay. Director Naoki Hamaguchi is addressing concerns about the game being too easy, aiming to balance assistance with player freedom. An indie game developer accused another of using AI to copy his physics-based potato peeling game. Rado Klasa, creator of 1 Million Potatoes, discovered similarities with Potato Please by Golden Horn Studios, which also features Soviet-era potato peeling. Klasa suspects AI theft, but Golden Horn denies it, tracing their inspiration to a potato meme. KDE, now 30 years old, has seen increased contributor and commit activity since a dip in 2017. It has 140 average contributors, nearing the 2010 peak, and set goals in 2018 to enhance newcomer onboarding. The transition to GitLab in 2020 led to an all-time high in commit counts in 2023, with optimism for further growth. Marvel's new prequel comic for Your Friendly Neighborhood Spider-Man Season 2 by Christos Gage and Eric Gapster explores a new Oscorp conspiracy and Peter Parker's personal struggles. It debuts December 9th on Disney Plus ahead of the animated series. NVIDIA's new graphics card based on the Rubin architecture is delayed to 2028, marking another setback for the company. This follows a pattern of NVIDIA's delayed or canceled projects, potentially due to strong GPU demand in AI data centers. Despite leaks with differing release dates, the high cost of current GPUs, including the RTX 5090, hints at potential price hikes. Blizzard confirmed its upcoming StarCraft shooter, announced at BlizzCon, will launch in 2030 on non-Xbox platforms, though details remain uncertain due to evolving console market. Rockstar Games is removing leaked footage and images of a canceled GTA 5 DLC and early GTA 6 map. Take-Two Interactive is actively taking down this content, warning creators against sharing it to avoid copyright strikes. Efforts continue despite the risk of further leaks ahead of GTA 6's release. Daredevil Born Again is set to end with its third season, following the departure of the showrunner and uncertainty about its MCU future. Despite praise, its cancellation mirrors the original Netflix series, leaving fans hopeful for more of Matt Murdock's story. Bungie has confirmed more Destiny games and content, surprising fans after initially planning to stop major updates. The company credits player support for this change in direction. Social media has erupted with reactions, and Bungie emphasizes the importance of the Destiny community and its impact on the franchise's future. Marvel's Agents of S.H.I.E.L.D. star Chloe Bennett expresses frustration that the series is not fully recognized as part of the MCU canon, despite its connection to the films and its impact on fans. She would be willing to return to the role if given the chance. Bungie confirms Destiny's story continues despite ending support for Destiny 2. They plan to revive content and build the game's future to regain player trust and excitement. The studio will unvault campaigns, destinations, and raids, addressing past decisions that affected player enjoyment. New stories and games are being planned, with more details forthcoming. Meta's AI agent Muse has surpassed ChatGPT in downloads and daily active users in the US and Canada following its mobile release, as per AppFigure's estimates. X will inform users when governments require it to restrict posts. Its Under the Hood tool will reveal when posts have been demoted or removed due to local laws and government orders, specifying the country involved. Pokemon Ruby and Sapphire footage has sparked speculation about a Nintendo Switch release, with fans impressed by the enhanced visuals. Nintendo has not confirmed, but the game's success and code hints suggest a re-release is likely. A holiday season launch is possible, which could positively impact profits before Pokemon Winds and Waves arrives next year.
Kairos Power has secured up to $100 million from Samsung Group to construct a nuclear reactor for Google. The company is set to be a future supplier for Google and has agreed with Samsung C&T to assist in building its initial 50-megawatt nuclear power plant. OpenAI has established a math advisory group after its AI solved over 100 unsolved problems. The group will not influence the pace or direction of OpenAI's mathematical research. Andrzej Sapkowski, creator of The Witcher, is open to more adaptations. A musical already exists, and he's welcoming of creative projects. The series, which includes games, a Netflix show, films, and comics, will see a The Witcher 3 remaster, Songs of the Past expansion in 2027, The Witcher 4 with Ciri in 2028, audio dramas, and Netflix season 5 in 2027. Airbus scientists in the UK are using the Steam Deck to control a prototype rover in a simulated Mars environment, highlighting its versatility beyond gaming for robotics and potential VR applications. That's all for now. Stay tuned for more Melodia IA news updates.

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1: Hello, I'm Kate, and I'll tell you about the weather in 21st September and for the following day. In Rio Branco, 39 degrees, clear. In Brasilia, 31 degree, clear. In Toronto, 15 degrees, cloudy. In Rome, 31 degree, cloudy. In Singapore, 33 degrees, cloudy. In London, 19 degrees, clear. In Los Angeles, 26 degrees, cloudy. Weather for tomorrow. In Rio Branco, 41 degree, cloudy. In Brasilia, 33 degrees, clear. In Toronto, 15 degrees, clear. In Rome, 28 degrees, clear. In Singapore, 34 degrees, clear. In London, 22 degrees, cloudy. In Los Angeles, 27 degrees, clear. That's all for me. See you next time.

Hello, I'm Kate, and I'll tell you about the weather in 21st September and for the following day. In Santa Monica, 23 degrees, clear. In Orlando, 29 degrees, clear. In Atlanta, 31 degrees, clear. In Chicago, 16 degrees, cloudy. In New York City, 20 degrees, cloudy. In Louisville, 13 degrees, rain. Weather for tomorrow. In Santa Monica, 24 degrees, clear. In Orlando, 33 degrees, clear. In Atlanta, 30 degrees, clear. In Chicago, 15 degrees, cloudy. In New York City, 16 degrees, cloudy. In Columbus, 17 degrees, cloudy. In Louisville, 15 degrees, cloudy. That's all for me. See you next time.

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1: Hello, I'm Kate, and I'll tell you about the weather in 21st September and for the following day. In Santa Monica, 23 degrees, clear. In Orlando, 29 degrees, clear. In Atlanta, 31 degrees, clear. In Chicago, 16 degrees, cloudy. In New York City, 20 degrees, cloudy. In Louisville, 13 degrees, rain. Weather for tomorrow. In Santa Monica, 24 degrees, clear. In Orlando, 33 degrees, clear. In Atlanta, 30 degrees, clear. In Chicago, 15 degrees, cloudy. In New York City, 16 degrees, cloudy. In Columbus, 17 degrees, cloudy. In Louisville, 15 degrees, cloudy. That's all for me. See you next time.

0: Hello, I'm Kate, and I'll tell you about the weather in 21st September and for the following day. In Rio Branco, 39 degrees, clear. In Brasilia, 31 degree, clear. In Toronto, 15 degrees, cloudy. In Rome, 31 degree, cloudy. In Singapore, 33 degrees, cloudy. In London, 19 degrees, clear. In Los Angeles, 26 degrees, cloudy.
1: Weather for tomorrow.
0: In Rio Branco, 41 degree, cloudy. In Brasilia, 33 degrees, clear. In Toronto, 15 degrees, clear. In Rome, 28 degrees, clear. In Singapore, 34 degrees, clear. In London, 22 degrees, cloudy. In Los Angeles, 27 degrees, clear. That's all for me. See you next time.

Hello, I'm Kate, and I'll tell you about the weather in 21st September and for the following day. In Santa Monica, 23 degrees clear. In Orlando, 29 degrees clear. In Atlanta, 31 degree clear. In Chicago, 16 degrees cloudy. In New York City, 20 degrees cloudy. In Louisville, 13 degrees rain. Weather for tomorrow. In Santa Monica, 24 degrees clear. In Orlando, 33 degrees clear. In Atlanta, 30 degrees clear. In Chicago, 15 degrees cloudy. In New York City, 16 degrees cloudy. In Columbus, 17 degrees cloudy. In Louisville, 15 degrees cloudy. That's all for me. See you next time.

Hello, I'm Kate, and I'll tell you about the weather in 21st September and for the following day. In Santa Monica, 23 degrees clear. In Orlando, 29 degrees clear. In Atlanta, 31 degree clear. In Chicago, 16 degrees cloudy. In New York City, 20 degrees cloudy. In Louisville, 13 degrees rain. Weather for tomorrow. In Santa Monica, 24 degrees clear. In Orlando, 33 degrees clear. In Atlanta, 30 degrees clear. In Chicago, 15 degrees cloudy. In New York City, 16 degrees cloudy. In Columbus, 17 degrees cloudy. In Louisville, 15 degrees cloudy. That's all for me. See you next time.

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Is here.

0: Hello, I'm Kate, and I'll tell you about the weather in 21st September and for the following day.
1: In Rio Branco, 39 degrees, clear. In Brasilia, 31 degree, clear. In Toronto, 15 degrees, cloudy. In Rome, 31 degree, cloudy. In Singapore, 33 degrees, cloudy. In London, 19 degrees, clear. In Los Angeles, 26 degrees, cloudy.
2: Weather for tomorrow.
1: In Rio Branco, 41 degree, cloudy. In Brasilia, 33 degrees, clear. In Toronto, 15 degrees, clear. In Rome, 28 degrees, clear. In Singapore, 34 degrees, clear. In London, 22 degrees, cloudy. In Los Angeles, 27 degrees, clear. That's all for me. See you next time.

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1: Hello, I'm Kate, and I'll tell you about the weather in 21st September and for the following day. In Santa Monica, 23 degrees, clear. In Orlando, 29 degrees, clear. In Atlanta, 31 degree, clear. In Chicago, 16 degrees, cloudy. In New York City, 20 degrees, cloudy. In Louisville, 13 degrees, rain. Weather for tomorrow. In Santa Monica, 24 degrees, clear. In Orlando, 33 degrees, clear. In Atlanta, 30 degrees, clear. In Chicago, 15 degrees, cloudy. In New York City, 16 degrees, cloudy. In Columbus, 17 degrees, cloudy. In Louisville, 15 degrees, cloudy. That's all for me. See you next time.

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Hello, I'm Kate, and I'll tell you about the weather in 21st September and for the following day. In Santa Monica, 23 degrees clear. In Orlando, 29 degrees clear. In Atlanta, 31 degree clear. In Chicago, 16 degrees cloudy. In New York City, 20 degrees cloudy. In Louisville, 13 degrees rain. Weather for tomorrow. In Santa Monica, 24 degrees clear. In Orlando, 33 degrees clear. In Atlanta, 30 degrees clear. In Chicago, 15 degrees cloudy. In New York City, 16 degrees cloudy. In Columbus, 17 degrees cloudy. In Louisville, 15 degrees cloudy. That's all for me. See you next time.

Hello, I'm Kate, and I'll tell you about the weather in 21st September and for the following day. In Rio Branco, 39 degrees, clear. In Brasilia, 31 degree, clear. In Toronto, 15 degrees, cloudy. In Rome, 31 degree, cloudy. In Singapore, 33 degrees, cloudy. In London, 19 degrees, clear. In Los Angeles, 26 degrees, cloudy. Weather for tomorrow. In Rio Branco, 41 degree, cloudy. In Brasilia, 33 degrees, clear. In Toronto, 15 degrees, clear. In Rome, 28 degrees, clear. In Singapore, 34 degrees, clear. In London, 22 degrees, cloudy. In Los Angeles, 27 degrees, clear. That's all for me. See you next time.

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6: Hello, I'm Kate, and I'll tell you about the weather in 21st September and for the following day. In Santa Monica, 23 degrees, clear. In Orlando, 29 degrees, clear. In Atlanta, 31 degree, clear. In Chicago, 16 degrees, cloudy. In New York City, 20 degrees, cloudy. In Louisville, 13 degrees, rain. Weather for tomorrow. In Santa Monica, 24 degrees, clear. In Orlando, 33 degrees, clear. In Atlanta, 30 degrees, clear. In Chicago, 15 degrees, cloudy. In New York City, 16 degrees, cloudy. In Columbus, 17 degrees, cloudy. In Louisville, 15 degrees, cloudy. That's all for me. See you next time.

0: Hello, I'm Kate, and I'll tell you about the weather in 21st September and for the following day. In Santa Monica, 23 degrees, clear. In Orlando, 29 degrees, clear. In Atlanta, 31 degrees, clear. In Chicago, 16 degrees, cloudy. In New York City, 20 degrees, cloudy. In Louisville, 13 degrees, rain. Weather for tomorrow. In Santa Monica, 24 degrees, clear. In Orlando, 33 degrees, clear. In Atlanta, 30 degrees, clear. In Chicago, 15 degrees, cloudy. In New York City, 16 degrees, cloudy. In Columbus, 17 degrees, cloudy. In Louisville, 15 degrees, cloudy. That's all for me. See you next time.
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0: Hello, I'm Kate, and I'll tell you about the weather in 22nd September and for the following day.
1: In Rio Branco, 41 degree, cloudy. In Brasilia, 33 degrees, clear. In Toronto, 15 degrees, clear. In Rome, 28 degrees, clear. In Singapore, 34 degrees, clear. In London, 22 degrees, cloudy. In Los Angeles, 27 degrees, clear.
2: Weather for tomorrow. In Rome, 23 degrees, clear. In Singapore, 34 degrees, rain.
3: In London, 24 degrees, cloudy.
4: That's all for me. See you next time.

Hello, I'm Kate, and I'll tell you about the weather in 22nd September and for the following day. In Santa Monica, 24 degrees, clear. In Orlando, 33 degrees, clear. In Atlanta, 30 degrees, clear. In Chicago, 15 degrees, cloudy. In New York City, 16 degrees, cloudy. In Columbus, 17 degrees, cloudy. In Louisville, 15 degrees, cloudy. That's all for me. See you next time.

I'm Kate, and I'll tell you about the weather in 22nd September and for the following day. In Santa Monica, 24 degrees, clear. In Orlando, 33 degrees, clear. In Atlanta, 30 degrees, clear. In Chicago, 15 degrees, cloudy. In New York City, 16 degrees, cloudy. In Columbus, 17 degrees, cloudy. In Louisville, 15 degrees, cloudy. That's all for me. See you next time!

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2: Hello, I'm Kate, and I'll tell you about the weather in 22nd September and for the following day. In Rio Branco, 41 degree, cloudy. In Brasilia, 33 degrees, clear. In Toronto, 15 degrees, clear. In Rome, 28 degrees, clear. In Singapore, 34 degrees, clear. In London, 22 degrees, cloudy. In Los Angeles, 27 degrees, clear. Weather for tomorrow. In Rome, 23 degrees, clear. In Singapore, 34 degrees, rain. In London, 24 degrees, cloudy. That's all for me. See you next time.

Hello, I'm Kate, and I'll tell you about the weather in 22nd September and for the following day. In Santa Monica, 24 degrees, clear. In Orlando, 33 degrees, clear. In Atlanta, 30 degrees, clear. In Chicago, 15 degrees, cloudy. In New York City, 16 degrees, cloudy. In Columbus, 17 degrees, cloudy. In Louisville, 15 degrees, cloudy. That's all for me. See you next time.

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Hello, I'm Kate, and I'll tell you about the weather in 22nd September and for the following day. In Santa Monica, 24 degrees, clear. In Orlando, 33 degrees, clear. In Atlanta, 30 degrees, clear. In Chicago, 15 degrees, cloudy. In New York City, 16 degrees, cloudy. In Columbus, 17 degrees, cloudy. In Louisville, 15 degrees, cloudy. That's all for me. See you next time.

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1: In Rio Branco,
0: 41 degree, cloudy. In Brasilia, 33 degrees, clear. In Toronto, 15 degrees, clear. In Rome, 28 degrees, clear. In Singapore, 34 degrees, clear. In London, 22 degrees, cloudy. In Los Angeles, 27 degrees, clear.
1: Weather for tomorrow.
0: In Rome, 23 degrees, clear. In Singapore, 34 degrees, rain. In London, 24 degrees, cloudy. That's all for me. See you next time.

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1: Hello, I'm Kate, and I'll tell you about the weather in 22nd September and for the following day. In Santa Monica, 24 degrees, clear. In Orlando, 33 degrees, clear. In Atlanta, 30 degrees, clear. In Chicago, 15 degrees, cloudy. In New York City, 16 degrees, cloudy. In Columbus, 17 degrees, cloudy. In Louisville, 15 degrees, cloudy. That's all for me. See you next time.

0: I'm Kate, and I'll tell you about the weather in 22nd September and for the following day.
1: In Rio Branco, 41 degree, cloudy. In Brasilia, 33 degrees, clear. In Toronto, 15 degrees, clear. In Rome, 28 degrees, clear. In Singapore, 34 degrees, clear. In London, 22 degrees, cloudy. In Los Angeles, 27 degrees, clear. Weather for tomorrow. In Rome, 23 degrees, clear. In Singapore, 34 degrees, rain. In London, 24 degrees, cloudy. That's all for me. See you next time.

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1: Hello, I'm Kate, and I'll tell you about the weather in 22nd September and for the following day. In Santa Monica, 24 degrees, clear. In Orlando, 33 degrees, clear. In Atlanta, 30 degrees, clear. In Chicago, 15 degrees, cloudy. In New York City, 16 degrees, cloudy. In Columbus, 17 degrees, cloudy. In Louisville, 15 degrees, cloudy. That's all for me. See you next time.

Hello, I'm Kate, and I'll tell you about the weather in 22nd September and for the following day. In Santa Monica, 24 degrees, clear. In Orlando, 33 degrees, clear. In Atlanta, 30 degrees, clear. In Chicago, 15 degrees, cloudy. In New York City, 16 degrees, cloudy. In Columbus, 17 degrees, cloudy. In Louisville, 15 degrees, cloudy. That's all for me. See you next time.

0: Hello, I'm Kate, and I'll tell you about the weather in 22nd September and for the following day.
1: In Rio Branco, 41 degree, cloudy. In Brasilia, 33 degrees, clear. In Toronto, 15 degrees, clear. In Rome, 28 degrees, clear. In Singapore, 34 degrees, clear. In London, 22 degrees, cloudy. In Los Angeles, 27 degrees, clear.
2: Weather for tomorrow.
1: In Rome, 23 degrees, clear. In Singapore, 34 degrees, rain. In London, 24 degrees, cloudy. That's all for me. See you next time.

0: 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Hey, yo, Miss Lizzy. Feel the future in the air. Chatter with Miss Lizzy. 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
2: Hello, I'm Kate, and I'll tell you about the weather in 22nd September and for the following day. In Santa Monica, 24 degrees, clear. In Orlando, 33 degrees, clear. In Atlanta, 30 degrees, clear. In Chicago, 15 degrees, cloudy. In New York City, 16 degrees, cloudy. In Columbus, 17 degrees, cloudy. In Louisville, 15 degrees, cloudy. That's all for me. See you next time.

0: Hello, I'm Kate, and I'll tell you about the weather in 22nd September and for the following day.
1: In Rio Branco, 41 degree, cloudy. In Brasilia, 33 degrees, clear. In Toronto, 15 degrees, clear. In Rome, 28 degrees, clear. In Singapore, 34 degrees, clear. In London, 22 degrees, cloudy. In Los Angeles, 27 degrees, clear.
2: Weather for tomorrow.
1: In Rome, 23 degrees, clear. In Singapore, 34 degrees, rain. In London, 24 degrees, cloudy. That's all for me. See you next time.

Hello, I'm Kate, and I'll tell you about the weather in 22nd September and for the following day. In Santa Monica, 24 degrees, clear. In Orlando, 33 degrees, clear. In Atlanta, 30 degrees, clear. In Chicago, 15 degrees, cloudy. In New York City, 16 degrees, cloudy. In Columbus, 17 degrees, cloudy. In Louisville, 15 degrees, cloudy. That's all for me. See you next time!

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1: Hello, I'm Kate, and I'll tell you about the weather in 22nd September and for the following day. In Santa Monica, 24 degrees, clear. In Orlando, 33 degrees, clear. In Atlanta, 30 degrees, clear. In Chicago, 15 degrees, cloudy. In New York City, 16 degrees, cloudy. In Columbus, 17 degrees, cloudy. In Louisville, 15 degrees, cloudy. That's all for me. See you next time.

0: Hello, I'm Kate, and I'll tell you about the weather in 22nd September and for the following day.
1: In Rio Branco, 41 degree, cloudy. In Brasilia, 33 degrees, clear. In Toronto, 15 degrees, clear. In Rome, 28 degrees, clear. In Singapore, 34 degrees, clear. In London, 22 degrees, cloudy. In Los Angeles, 27 degrees, clear. Weather for tomorrow. In Rome, 23 degrees, clear. In Singapore, 34 degrees, rain. In London, 24 degrees, cloudy. That's all for me. See you next time.

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1: Hello, I'm Kate, and I'll tell you about the weather in 22nd September and for the following day. In Santa Monica, 24 degrees, clear. In Orlando, 33 degrees, clear. In Atlanta, 30 degrees, clear. In Chicago, 15 degrees, cloudy. In New York City, 16 degrees, cloudy. In Columbus, 17 degrees, cloudy. In Louisville, 15 degrees, cloudy. That's all for me. See you next time.

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5: Hello, I'm Kate, and I'll tell you about the weather in 22nd September and for the following day. In Santa Monica, 24 degrees, clear. In Orlando, 33 degrees, clear. In Atlanta, 30 degrees, clear. In Chicago, 15 degrees, cloudy. In New York City, 16 degrees, cloudy. In Columbus, 17 degrees, cloudy. In Louisville, 15 degrees, cloudy. That's all for me. See you next time.

0: I'm Kate, and I'll tell you about the weather in 22nd September and for the following day.
1: In Rio Branco,
0: 41 degree, cloudy. In Brasilia, 33 degrees, clear. In Toronto, 15 degrees, clear. In Rome, 28 degrees, clear. In Singapore, 34 degrees, clear. In London, 22 degrees, cloudy. In Los Angeles, 27 degrees, clear.
1: Weather for tomorrow.
0: In Rome, 23 degrees, clear. In Singapore, 34 degrees, rain. In London, 24 degrees, cloudy. That's all for me. See you next time.

Hello, I'm Kate, and I'll tell you about the weather in 22nd September and for the following day. In Santa Monica, 24 degrees, clear. In Orlando, 33 degrees, clear. In Atlanta, 30 degrees, clear. In Chicago, 15 degrees, cloudy. In New York City, 16 degrees, cloudy. In Columbus, 17 degrees, cloudy. In Louisville, 15 degrees, cloudy. That's all for me. See you next time.

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1: Hello, I'm Kate, and I'll tell you about the weather in 22nd September and for the following day. In Santa Monica, 24 degrees, clear. In Orlando, 33 degrees, clear. In Atlanta, 30 degrees, clear. In Chicago, 15 degrees, cloudy. In New York City, 16 degrees, cloudy. In Columbus, 17 degrees, cloudy. In Louisville, 15 degrees, cloudy. Weather for tomorrow. In Santa Monica, 30 degrees, clear. In Orlando, 30 degrees, rain. In Atlanta, 27 degrees, rain. In Chicago, 17 degrees, cloudy. In New York City, 18 degrees, cloudy. In Columbus, 18 degrees, rain. In Louisville, 16 degrees, cloudy. That's all for me. See you next time.

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1: Hello, I'm Kate, and I'll tell you about the weather in 22nd September and for the following day. In Rio Branco, 41 degree, cloudy. In Brasilia, 33 degrees, clear. In Toronto, 15 degrees, clear. In Rome, 28 degrees, clear. In Singapore, 34 degrees, clear. In London, 22 degrees, cloudy. In Los Angeles, 27 degrees, clear. Weather for tomorrow. In Rio Branco, 38 degrees, cloudy. In Brasilia, 34 degrees, cloudy. In Toronto, 17 degrees, clear. In Rome, 23 degrees, clear. In Singapore, 34 degrees, rain. In London, 24 degrees, cloudy. In Los Angeles, 34 degrees, clear. That's all for me. See you next time.

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1: Hello, I'm Kate, and I'll tell you about the weather in 22nd September and for the following day. In Santa Monica, 24 degrees, clear. In Orlando, 33 degrees, clear. In Atlanta, 30 degrees, clear. In Chicago, 15 degrees, cloudy. In New York City, 16 degrees, cloudy. In Columbus, 17 degrees, cloudy. In Louisville, 15 degrees, cloudy. Weather for tomorrow. In Santa Monica, 30 degrees, clear. In Orlando, 30 degrees, rain. In Atlanta, 27 degrees, rain. In Chicago, 17 degrees, cloudy. In New York City, 18 degrees, cloudy. In Columbus, 18 degrees, rain. In Louisville, 16 degrees, cloudy. That's all for me. See you next time.

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2: Hello, I'm Kate, and I'll tell you about the weather in 22nd September and for the following day. In Santa Monica, 24 degrees, clear. In Orlando, 33 degrees, clear. In Atlanta, 30 degrees, clear. In Chicago, 15 degrees, cloudy. In New York City, 16 degrees, cloudy. In Columbus, 17 degrees, cloudy. In Louisville, 15 degrees, cloudy. Weather for tomorrow. In Santa Monica, 30 degrees, clear. In Orlando, 30 degrees, rain. In Atlanta, 27 degrees, rain. In Chicago, 17 degrees, cloudy. In New York City, 18 degrees, cloudy. In Columbus, 18 degrees, rain. In Louisville, 16 degrees, cloudy. That's all for me. See you next time.

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1: In Rio Branco,
0: 41 degree, cloudy. In Brasilia, 33 degrees, clear. In Toronto, 15 degrees, clear. In Rome, 28 degrees, clear. In Singapore, 34 degrees, clear. In London, 22 degrees, cloudy. In Los Angeles, 27 degrees, clear.
1: Weather for tomorrow.
0: In Rio Branco, 38 degrees, cloudy. In Brasilia, 34 degrees, cloudy. In Toronto, 17 degrees, clear. In Rome, 23 degrees, clear. In Singapore, 34 degrees, rain. In London, 24 degrees, cloudy. In Los Angeles, 34 degrees, clear.
1: That's all for me. 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
1: Hello, I'm Kate, and I'll tell you about the weather in 22nd September and for the following day. In Santa Monica, 24 degrees, clear. In Orlando, 33 degrees, clear. In Atlanta, 30 degrees, clear. In Chicago, 15 degrees, cloudy. In New York City, 16 degrees, cloudy. In Columbus, 17 degrees, cloudy. In Louisville, 15 degrees, cloudy. Weather for tomorrow. In Santa Monica, 30 degrees, clear. In Orlando, 30 degrees, rain. In Atlanta, 27 degrees, rain. In Chicago, 17 degrees, cloudy. In New York City, 18 degrees, cloudy. In Columbus, 18 degrees, rain. In Louisville, 16 degrees, cloudy. That's all for me. See you next time.

Hello, I'm Kate, and I'll tell you about the weather in 22nd September and for the following day. In Santa Monica, 24 degrees, clear. In Orlando, 33 degrees, clear. In Atlanta, 30 degrees, clear. In Chicago, 15 degrees, cloudy. In New York City, 16 degrees, cloudy. In Columbus, 17 degrees, cloudy. In Louisville, 15 degrees, cloudy. Weather for tomorrow. In Santa Monica, 30 degrees, clear. In Orlando, 30 degrees, rain. In Atlanta, 27 degrees, rain. In Chicago, 17 degrees, cloudy. In New York City, 18 degrees, cloudy. In Columbus, 18 degrees, rain. In Louisville, 16 degrees, cloudy. That's all for me. See you next time.

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1: Hello, I'm Kate, and I'll tell you about the weather in 22nd September and for the following day.
2: In Rio Branco, 41 degree, cloudy. In Brasilia, 33 degrees, clear. In Toronto, 15 degrees, clear. In Rome, 28 degrees, clear. In Singapore, 34 degrees, clear. In London, 22 degrees, cloudy. In Los Angeles, 27 degrees, clear. Weather for tomorrow. In Rio Branco, 38 degrees, cloudy. In Brasilia, 34 degrees, cloudy. In Toronto, 17 degrees, clear. In Rome, 23 degrees, clear. In Singapore, 34 degrees, rain. In London, 24 degrees, cloudy. In Los Angeles, 34 degrees, clear. That's all for me. See you next time.

Hello, I'm Kate, and I'll tell you about the weather in 22nd September and for the following day. In Santa Monica, 24 degrees, clear. In Orlando, 33 degrees, clear. In Atlanta, 30 degrees, clear. In Chicago, 15 degrees, cloudy. In New York City, 16 degrees, cloudy. In Columbus, 17 degrees, cloudy. In Louisville, 15 degrees, cloudy. Weather for tomorrow. In Santa Monica, 30 degrees, clear. In Orlando, 30 degrees, rain. In Atlanta, 27 degrees, rain. In Chicago, 17 degrees,

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1: Hello, I'm Kate, and I'll tell you about the weather in 22nd September and for the following day. In Santa Monica, 24 degrees, clear. In Orlando, 33 degrees, clear. In Atlanta, 30 degrees, clear. In Chicago, 15 degrees, cloudy. In New York City, 16 degrees, cloudy. In Columbus, 17 degrees, cloudy. In Louisville, 15 degrees, cloudy. Weather for tomorrow. In Santa Monica, 30 degrees, clear. In Orlando, 30 degrees, rain. In Atlanta, 27 degrees, rain. In Chicago, 17 degrees, cloudy. In New York City, 18 degrees, cloudy. In Columbus, 18 degrees, rain. In Louisville, 16 degrees, cloudy. That's all for me. See you next time.

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0: Hello, I'm Kate, and I'll tell you about the weather in 22nd September and for the following day.
1: In Rio Branco, 41 degree, cloudy. In Brasilia, 33 degrees, clear. In Toronto, 15 degrees, clear. In Rome, 28 degrees, clear. In Singapore, 34 degrees, clear. In London, 22 degrees, cloudy. In Los Angeles, 27 degrees, clear.
2: Weather for tomorrow. In Rio Branco, 38 degrees, cloudy. In Brasilia, 34 degrees, cloudy.
3: In Toronto, 17 degrees, clear. In Rome, 23 degrees, clear.
4: In Singapore, 34 degrees, rain.
5: In London, 24 degrees, cloudy.
6: In Los Angeles, 34 degrees, clear.
0: That's all for me. See you next time.

Hello, I'm Kate, and I'll tell you about the weather in 22nd September and for the following day. In Santa Monica, 24 degrees, clear. In Orlando, 33 degrees, clear. In Atlanta, 30 degrees, clear. In Chicago, 15 degrees, cloudy. In New York City, 16 degrees, cloudy. In Columbus, 17 degrees, cloudy. In Louisville, 15 degrees, cloudy. Weather for tomorrow. In Santa Monica, 30 degrees, clear. In Orlando, 30 degrees, rain. In Atlanta, 27 degrees, rain. In Chicago, 17 degrees, cloudy. In New York City, 18 degrees, cloudy. In Columbus, 18 degrees, rain. In Louisville, 16 degrees, cloudy. That's all for me. See you next time.

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1: Hello, I'm Kate, and I'll tell you about the weather in 22nd September and for the following day. In Santa Monica, 24 degrees, clear. In Orlando, 33 degrees, clear. In Atlanta, 30 degrees, clear. In Chicago, 15 degrees, cloudy. In New York City, 16 degrees, cloudy. In Columbus, 17 degrees, cloudy. In Louisville, 15 degrees, cloudy. Weather for tomorrow. In Santa Monica, 30 degrees, clear. In Orlando, 30 degrees, rain. In Atlanta,

27 degrees, rain. In Chicago, 17 degrees, cloudy. In New York City, 18 degrees, cloudy. In Columbus, 18 degrees, rain. In Louisville, 16 degrees, cloudy. That's all for me. See you next time.

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1: In Rio Branco,
0: 41 degree, cloudy. In Brasilia, 33 degrees, clear. In Toronto, 15 degrees, clear. In Rome, 28 degrees, clear. In Singapore, 34 degrees, clear. In London, 22 degrees, cloudy. In Los Angeles, 27 degrees, clear.
1: Weather for tomorrow.
0: In Rio Branco, 38 degrees, cloudy. In Brasilia, 34 degrees, cloudy. In Toronto, 17 degrees, clear. In Rome, 23 degrees, clear. In Singapore, 34 degrees, rain. In London, 24 degrees, cloudy. In Los Angeles, 34 degrees, clear.
1: That's all for me. See you next time.

Hello, I'm Kate, and I'll tell you about the weather in 22nd September and for the following day. In Santa Monica, 24 degrees, clear. In Orlando, 33 degrees, clear. In Atlanta, 30 degrees, clear. In Chicago, 15 degrees, cloudy. In New York City, 16 degrees, cloudy. In Columbus, 17 degrees, cloudy. In Louisville, 15 degrees, cloudy. Weather for tomorrow. In Santa Monica, 30 degrees, clear. In Orlando, 30 degrees, rain. In Atlanta, 27 degrees, rain. In Chicago, 17 degrees, cloudy. In New York City, 18 degrees, cloudy. In Columbus, 18 degrees, rain. In Louisville, 16 degrees, cloudy. That's all for me. See you next time.

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Hello, I'm Kate, and I'll tell you about the weather in 22nd September and for the following day. In Santa Monica, 24 degrees, clear. In Orlando, 33 degrees, clear. In Atlanta, 30 degrees, clear. In Chicago, 15 degrees, cloudy. In New York City, 16 degrees, cloudy. In Columbus, 17 degrees, cloudy. In Louisville, 15 degrees, cloudy. Weather for tomorrow. In Santa Monica, 30 degrees, clear. In Orlando, 30 degrees, rain. In Atlanta, 27 degrees, rain. In Chicago, 17 degrees, cloudy. In New York City, 18 degrees, cloudy. In Columbus, 18 degrees, rain. In Louisville, 16 degrees, cloudy. That's all for me. See you next time.

Hello, I'm Kate, and I'll tell you about the weather in 22nd September and for the following day. In Rio Branco, 41 degree, cloudy. In Brasilia, 33 degrees, clear. In Toronto, 15 degrees, clear. In Rome, 28 degrees, clear. In Singapore, 34 degrees, clear. In London, 22 degrees, cloudy. In Los Angeles, 27 degrees, clear. Weather for tomorrow. In Rio Branco, 38 degrees, cloudy. In Brasilia, 34 degrees, cloudy. In Toronto, 17 degrees, clear. In Rome, 23 degrees, clear. In Singapore, 34 degrees, rain. In London, 24 degrees, cloudy. In Los Angeles, 34 degrees, clear. That's all for me. See you next time.

Hello, I'm Kate, and I'll tell you about the weather in 22nd September and for the following day. In Santa Monica, 24 degrees, clear. In Orlando, 33 degrees, clear. In Atlanta, 30 degrees, clear. In Chicago, 15 degrees, cloudy. In New York City, 16 degrees, cloudy. In Columbus, 17 degrees, cloudy. In Louisville, 15 degrees, cloudy. Weather for tomorrow. In Santa Monica, 30 degrees, clear. In Orlando, 30 degrees, rain. In Atlanta, 27 degrees, rain. In Chicago, 17 degrees, cloudy. In New York City, 18 degrees, cloudy. In Columbus, 18 degrees, rain. In Louisville, 16 degrees, cloudy. That's all for me. See you next time.

Hello, I'm Kate, and I'll tell you about the weather in 22nd September and for the following day. In Santa Monica, 24 degrees, clear. In Orlando, 33 degrees, clear. In Atlanta, 30 degrees, clear. In Chicago, 15 degrees, cloudy. In New York City, 16 degrees, cloudy. In Columbus, 17 degrees, cloudy. In Louisville, 15 degrees, cloudy. Weather for tomorrow. In Santa Monica, 30 degrees, clear. In Orlando, 30 degrees, rain. In Atlanta, 27 degrees, rain. In Chicago, 17 degrees, cloudy. In New York City, 18 degrees, cloudy. In Columbus, 18 degrees, rain. In Louisville, 16 degrees, cloudy. That's all for me. See you next time.

0: Hello, I'm Kate, and I'll tell you about the weather in 22nd September and for the following day.
1: In Rio Branco,
0: 41 degree, cloudy. In Brasilia, 33 degrees, clear. In Toronto, 15 degrees, clear. In Rome, 28 degrees, clear. In Singapore, 34 degrees, clear. In London, 22 degrees, cloudy. In Los Angeles, 27 degrees, clear.
1: Weather for tomorrow.
0: In Rio Branco, 38 degrees, cloudy.
1: In Brasilia, 34 degrees, cloudy.
0: In Toronto, 17 degrees, clear. In Rome, 23 degrees, clear.
1: In Singapore, 34 degrees, rain.
0: In London, 24 degrees, cloudy.
1: In Los Angeles, 34 degrees, clear.
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0: Hello, I'm Kate, and I'll tell you about the weather in 22nd September and for the following day. In Santa Monica, 24 degrees, clear. In Orlando, 33 degrees, clear. In Atlanta, 30 degrees, clear. In Chicago, 15 degrees, cloudy. In New York City, 16 degrees, cloudy. In Columbus, 17 degrees, cloudy. In Louisville, 15 degrees, cloudy. Weather for tomorrow. In Santa Monica, 30 degrees, clear. In Orlando, 30 degrees, rain. In Atlanta, 27 degrees, rain. In Chicago, 17 degrees, cloudy. In New York City, 18 degrees, cloudy. In Columbus, 18 degrees, rain. In Louisville, 16 degrees, cloudy. That's all for me. See you next time.
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2: Yeah.

Hello, I'm Kate, and I'll tell you about the weather in 22nd September and for the following day. In Santa Monica, 24 degrees, clear. In Orlando, 33 degrees, clear. In Atlanta, 30 degrees, clear. In Chicago, 15 degrees, cloudy. In New York City, 16 degrees, cloudy. In Columbus, 17 degrees, cloudy. In Louisville, 15 degrees, cloudy. Weather for tomorrow. In Santa Monica, 30 degrees, clear. In Orlando, 30 degrees, rain. In Atlanta, 27 degrees, rain. In Chicago, 17 degrees, cloudy. In New York City, 18 degrees, cloudy. In Columbus, 18 degrees, rain. In Louisville, 16 degrees, cloudy. That's all for me. See you next time.

0: Hello, I'm Kate, and I'll tell you about the weather in 22nd September and for the following day.
1: In Rio Branco, 41 degree, cloudy. In Brasilia, 33 degrees, clear. In Toronto, 15 degrees, clear. In Rome, 28 degrees, clear. In Singapore, 34 degrees, clear. In London, 22 degrees, cloudy. In Los Angeles, 27 degrees, clear.
2: Weather for tomorrow. In Rio Branco, 38 degrees, cloudy. In Brasilia, 34 degrees, cloudy.
3: In Toronto, 17 degrees, clear. In Rome, 23 degrees, clear.
4: In Singapore, 34 degrees, rain.
5: In London, 24 degrees, cloudy.
6: In Los Angeles, 34 degrees, clear.
0: That's all for me. See you next time!

Hello, I'm Kate, and I'll tell you about the weather in 22nd September and for the following day. In Santa Monica, 24 degrees, clear. In Orlando, 33 degrees, clear. In Atlanta, 30 degrees, clear. In Chicago, 15 degrees, cloudy. In New York City, 16 degrees, cloudy. In Columbus, 17 degrees, cloudy. In Louisville, 15 degrees, cloudy. Weather for tomorrow. In Santa Monica, 30 degrees, clear. In Orlando, 30 degrees, rain. In Atlanta, 27 degrees, rain. In Chicago, 17 degrees, cloudy. In New York City, 18 degrees, cloudy. In Columbus, 18 degrees, rain. In Louisville, 16 degrees, cloudy. That's all for me. See you next time.

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1: In Rio Branco,
0: 41 degree, cloudy. In Brasilia, 33 degrees, clear. In Toronto, 15 degrees, clear. In Rome, 28 degrees, clear. In Singapore, 34 degrees, clear. In London, 22 degrees, cloudy. In Los Angeles, 27 degrees, clear.
1: Weather for tomorrow.
0: In Rio Branco, 38 degrees, cloudy. In Brasilia, 34 degrees, cloudy. In Toronto, 17 degrees, clear. In Rome, 23 degrees, clear. In Singapore, 34 degrees, rain. In London, 24 degrees, cloudy. In Los Angeles, 34 degrees, clear.
1: That's all for me. See you next time.

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1: Hello, I'm Kate, and I'll tell you about the weather in 22nd September and for the following day. In Santa Monica, 24 degrees, clear. In Orlando, 33 degrees, clear. In Atlanta, 30 degrees, clear. In Chicago, 15 degrees, cloudy. In New York City, 16 degrees, cloudy. In Columbus, 17 degrees, cloudy. In Louisville, 15 degrees, cloudy. Weather for tomorrow. In Santa Monica, 30 degrees, clear. In Orlando, 30 degrees, rain. In Atlanta, 27 degrees, rain. In Chicago, 17 degrees, cloudy. In New York City, 18 degrees, cloudy. In Columbus, 18 degrees, rain. In Louisville, 16 degrees, cloudy. That's all for me. See you next time.

Hello, I'm Kate, and I'll tell you about the weather in 22nd September and for the following day. In Santa Monica, 24 degrees, clear. In Orlando, 33 degrees, clear. In Atlanta, 30 degrees, clear. In Chicago, 15 degrees, cloudy. In New York City, 16 degrees, cloudy. In Columbus, 17 degrees, cloudy. In Louisville, 15 degrees, cloudy. Weather for tomorrow. In Santa Monica, 30 degrees, clear. In Orlando, 30 degrees, rain. In Atlanta, 27 degrees, rain. In Chicago, 17 degrees, cloudy. In New York City, 18 degrees, cloudy. In Columbus, 18 degrees, rain. In Louisville, 16 degrees, cloudy. That's all for me. See you next time.

0: Hello, I'm Kate, and I'll tell you about the weather in 22nd September and for the following day.
1: In Rio Branco, 41 degree, cloudy. In Brasilia, 33 degrees, clear. In Toronto, 15 degrees, clear. In Rome, 28 degrees, clear. In Singapore, 34 degrees, clear. In London, 22 degrees, cloudy. In Los Angeles, 27 degrees, clear.
2: Weather for tomorrow.
3: In Rio Branco, 38 degrees, cloudy. In Brasilia, 34 degrees, cloudy.
4: In Toronto, 17 degrees, clear. In Rome, 23 degrees, clear.
5: In Singapore, 34 degrees, rain.
6: In London, 24 degrees, cloudy.
7: In Los Angeles, 34 degrees, clear.
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0: 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Here.
1: Hello, I'm Kate, and I'll tell you about the weather in 22nd September and for the following day. In Santa Monica, 24 degrees, clear. In Orlando, 33 degrees, clear. In Atlanta, 30 degrees, clear. In Chicago, 15 degrees, cloudy. In New York City, 16 degrees, cloudy. In Columbus, 17 degrees, cloudy. In Louisville, 15 degrees, cloudy. Weather for tomorrow. In Santa Monica, 30 degrees, clear. In Orlando, 30 degrees, rain. In Atlanta, 27 degrees, rain. In Chicago, 17 degrees, cloudy. In New York City, 18 degrees, cloudy. In Columbus, 18 degrees, rain. In Louisville, 16 degrees, cloudy. That's all for me. See you next time.

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Hello, I'm Kate, and I'll tell you about the weather in 22nd September and for the following day. In Santa Monica, 24 degrees, clear. In Orlando, 33 degrees, clear. In Atlanta, 30 degrees, clear. In Chicago, 15 degrees, cloudy. In New York City, 16 degrees, cloudy. In Columbus, 17 degrees, cloudy. In Louisville, 15 degrees, cloudy. Weather for tomorrow. In Santa Monica, 30 degrees, clear. In Orlando, 30 degrees, rain. In Atlanta, 27 degrees, rain. In Chicago, 17 degrees, cloudy. In New York City, 18 degrees, cloudy. In Columbus, 18 degrees, rain. In Louisville, 16 degrees, cloudy. That's all for me. See you next time.

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5: Hello, I'm Kate, and I'll tell you about the weather in 22nd September and for the following day.
6: In Rio Branco, 41 degree, cloudy. In Brasilia, 33 degrees, clear. In Toronto, 15 degrees, clear. In Rome, 28 degrees, clear. In Singapore, 34 degrees, clear. In London, 22 degrees, cloudy. In Los Angeles, 27 degrees, clear. Weather for tomorrow. In Rio Branco, 38 degrees, cloudy. In Brasilia, 34 degrees, cloudy. In Toronto, 17 degrees, clear. In Rome, 23 degrees, clear. In Singapore, 34 degrees, rain. In London, 24 degrees, cloudy. In Los Angeles, 34 degrees, clear. That's all for me. See you next time.
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Hello, I'm Kate, and I'll tell you about the weather in 22nd September and for the following day. In Santa Monica, 24 degrees, clear. In Orlando, 33 degrees, clear. In Atlanta, 30 degrees, clear. In Chicago, 15 degrees, cloudy. In New York City, 16 degrees, cloudy. In Columbus, 17 degrees, cloudy. In Louisville, 15 degrees, cloudy. Weather for tomorrow. In Santa Monica, 30 degrees, clear. In Orlando, 30 degrees, rain. In Atlanta, 27 degrees, rain. In Chicago, 17 degrees, cloudy. In New York City, 18 degrees, cloudy. In Columbus, 18 degrees, rain. In Louisville, 16 degrees, cloudy. That's all for me. See you next time.

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Hello, I'm Kate, and I'll tell you about the weather in 22nd September and for the following day. In Santa Monica, 24 degrees, clear. In Orlando, 33 degrees, clear. In Atlanta, 30 degrees, clear. In Chicago, 15 degrees, cloudy. In New York City, 16 degrees, cloudy. In Columbus, 17 degrees, cloudy. In Louisville, 15 degrees, cloudy. Weather for tomorrow. In Santa Monica, 30 degrees, clear. In Orlando, 30 degrees, rain. In Atlanta, 27 degrees, rain. In Chicago, 17 degrees, cloudy. In New York City, 18 degrees, cloudy. In Columbus, 18 degrees, rain. In Louisville, 16 degrees, cloudy. That's all for me. See you next time.

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1: Hello, I'm Kate, and I'll tell you about the weather in 22nd September and for the following day.
2: In Rio Branco,
1: 41 degree, cloudy. In Brasilia, 33 degrees, clear. In Toronto, 15 degrees, clear. In Rome, 28 degrees, clear. In Singapore, 34 degrees, clear. In London, 22 degrees, cloudy. In Los Angeles, 27 degrees, clear.
2: Weather for tomorrow.
1: In Rio Branco, 38 degrees, cloudy.
2: In Brasilia, 34 degrees, cloudy.
1: In Toronto, 17 degrees, clear. In Rome, 23 degrees, clear.
2: In Singapore, 34 degrees, rain.
1: In London, 24 degrees, cloudy.
2: In Los Angeles, 34 degrees, clear.
1: That's all for me. See you next time.

Hello, I'm Kate, and I'll tell you about the weather in 22nd September and for the following day. In Santa Monica, 24 degrees, clear. In Orlando, 33 degrees, clear. In Atlanta, 30 degrees, clear. In Chicago, 15 degrees, cloudy. In New York City, 16 degrees, cloudy. In Columbus, 17 degrees, cloudy. In Louisville, 15 degrees, cloudy. Weather for tomorrow. In Santa Monica, 30 degrees, clear. In Orlando, 30 degrees, rain. In Atlanta, 27 degrees, rain. In Chicago, 17 degrees, cloudy. In New York City, 18 degrees, cloudy. In Columbus, 18 degrees, rain. In Louisville, 16 degrees, cloudy. That's all for me. See you next time.

Hello, I'm Kate, and I'll tell you about the weather in 22nd September and for the following day. In Santa Monica, 24 degrees, clear. In Orlando, 33 degrees, clear. In Atlanta, 30 degrees, clear. In Chicago, 15 degrees, cloudy. In New York City, 16 degrees, cloudy. In Columbus, 17 degrees, cloudy. In Louisville, 15 degrees, cloudy. Weather for tomorrow. In Santa Monica, 30 degrees, clear. In Orlando, 30 degrees, rain. In Atlanta, 27 degrees, rain. In Chicago, 17 degrees, cloudy. In New York City, 18 degrees, cloudy. In Columbus, 18 degrees, rain. In Louisville, 16 degrees, cloudy. That's all for me. See you next time.

0: Hello, I'm Kate, and I'll tell you about the weather in 22nd September and for the following day.
1: In Rio Branco, 41 degree, cloudy. In Brasilia, 33 degrees, clear. In Toronto, 15 degrees, clear. In Rome, 28 degrees, clear. In Singapore, 34 degrees, clear. In London, 22 degrees, cloudy. In Los Angeles, 27 degrees, clear.
2: Weather for tomorrow.
1: In Rio Branco, 38 degrees, cloudy.
2: In Brasilia, 34 degrees, cloudy.
1: In Toronto, 17 degrees, clear. In Rome, 23 degrees, clear.
2: In Singapore, 34 degrees, rain.
1: In London, 24 degrees, cloudy.
2: In Los Angeles, 34 degrees, clear.
1: That's all for me. See you next time.

Hello, I'm Kate, and I'll tell you about the weather in 22nd September and for the following day. In Santa Monica, 24 degrees, clear. In Orlando, 33 degrees, clear. In Atlanta, 30 degrees, clear. In Chicago, 15 degrees, cloudy. In New York City, 16 degrees, cloudy. In Columbus, 17 degrees, cloudy. In Louisville, 15 degrees, cloudy. Weather for tomorrow. In Santa Monica, 30 degrees, clear. In Orlando, 30 degrees, rain. In Atlanta, 27 degrees, rain. In Chicago, 17 degrees, cloudy. In New York City, 18 degrees, cloudy. In Columbus, 18 degrees, rain. In Louisville, 16 degrees, cloudy. That's all for me. See you next time.

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1: Hello, I'm Kate, and I'll tell you about the weather in 22nd September and for the following day. In Santa Monica, 24 degrees, clear. In Orlando, 33 degrees, clear. In Atlanta, 30 degrees, clear. In Chicago, 15 degrees, cloudy. In New York City, 16 degrees, cloudy. In Columbus, 17 degrees, cloudy. In Louisville, 15 degrees, cloudy. Weather for tomorrow. In Santa Monica, 30 degrees, clear. In Orlando, 30 degrees, rain. In Atlanta, 27 degrees, rain. In Chicago, 17 degrees, cloudy. In New York City, 18 degrees, cloudy. In Columbus, 18 degrees, rain. In Louisville, 16 degrees, cloudy. That's all for me. See you next time.

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1: In Rio Branco,
0: 41 degree, cloudy. In Brasilia, 33 degrees, clear. In Toronto, 15 degrees, clear. In Rome, 28 degrees, clear. In Singapore, 34 degrees, clear. In London, 22 degrees, cloudy. In Los Angeles, 27 degrees, clear.
1: Weather for tomorrow.
0: In Rio Branco, 38 degrees, cloudy. In Brasilia, 34 degrees, cloudy. In Toronto, 17 degrees, clear. In Rome, 23 degrees, clear. In Singapore, 34 degrees, rain. In London, 24 degrees, cloudy. In Los Angeles, 34 degrees, clear.
1: That's all for me. See you next time.

Hello, I'm Kate, and I'll tell you about the weather in 22nd September and for the following day. In Santa Monica, 24 degrees, clear. In Orlando, 33 degrees, clear. In Atlanta, 30 degrees, clear. In Chicago, 15 degrees, cloudy. In New York City, 16 degrees, cloudy. In Columbus, 17 degrees, cloudy. In Louisville, 15 degrees, cloudy. Weather for tomorrow. In Santa Monica, 30 degrees, clear. In Orlando, 30 degrees, rain. In Atlanta, 27 degrees, rain. In Chicago, 17 degrees, cloudy. In New York City, 18 degrees, cloudy. In Columbus, 18 degrees, rain. In Louisville, 16 degrees, cloudy. That's all for me. See you next time.

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6: Hello, I'm Kate, and I'll tell you about the weather in 22nd September and for the following day. In Santa Monica, 24 degrees, clear. In Orlando, 33 degrees, clear. In Atlanta, 30 degrees, clear. In Chicago, 15 degrees, cloudy. In New York City, 16 degrees, cloudy. In Columbus, 17 degrees, cloudy. In Louisville, 15 degrees, cloudy. Weather for tomorrow. In Santa Monica, 30 degrees, clear. In Orlando, 30 degrees, rain. In Atlanta, 27 degrees, rain. In Chicago, 17 degrees, cloudy. In New York City, 18 degrees, cloudy. In Columbus, 18 degrees, rain. In Louisville, 16 degrees, cloudy. That's all for me. See you next time.

0: Hello, I'm Kate, and I'll tell you about the weather in 22nd September and for the following day.
1: In Rio Branco,
0: 41 degree, cloudy.
1: In Brasilia,
0: 33 degrees, clear.
1: In Toronto,
0: 15 degrees, clear.
1: In Rome,
0: 28 degrees, clear.
1: In Singapore,
0: 34 degrees, clear.
1: In London,
0: 22 degrees, cloudy.
1: In Los Angeles,
0: 27 degrees, clear.
1: Weather for tomorrow.
2: In Rio Branco,
1: 38 degrees, cloudy.
3: In Brasilia, 34 degrees, cloudy.
1: In Toronto,
0: 17 degrees, clear.
1: In Rome,
0: 23 degrees,
1: clear.
3: In Singapore, 34 degrees, rain.
0: In London, 24 degrees, cloudy.
1: In Los Angeles,
0: 34 degrees,
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0: 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See you next time.

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0: Hello, I'm Kate, and I'll tell you about the weather in 22nd September and for the following day.
1: In Santa Monica, 24 degrees, clear. In Orlando, 33 degrees, clear. In Atlanta, 30 degrees, clear. In Chicago, 15 degrees, cloudy. In New York City, 16 degrees, cloudy. In Columbus, 17 degrees, cloudy. In Louisville, 15 degrees, cloudy. Weather for tomorrow. In Santa Monica, 30 degrees, clear. In Orlando, 30 degrees, rain. In Atlanta, 27 degrees, rain. In Chicago, 17 degrees, cloudy. In New York City, 18 degrees, cloudy. In Columbus, 18 degrees, rain. In Louisville, 16 degrees, cloudy. That's all for me. See you next time.

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1: Hello, I'm Kate, and I'll tell you about the weather in 22nd September and for the following day.
2: In Rio Branco,
1: 41 degree, cloudy. In Brasilia, 33 degrees, clear. In Toronto, 15 degrees, clear. In Rome, 28 degrees, clear. In Singapore, 34 degrees, clear. In London, 22 degrees, cloudy. In Los Angeles, 27 degrees, clear.
2: Weather for tomorrow.
1: In Rio Branco, 38 degrees, cloudy. In Brasilia, 34 degrees, cloudy. In Toronto, 17 degrees, clear. In Rome, 23 degrees, clear. In Singapore, 34 degrees, rain. In London, 24 degrees, cloudy. In Los Angeles, 34 degrees, clear.
2: That's all for me. See you next time.

Hello, I'm Kate, and I'll tell you about the weather in 22nd September and for the following day. In Santa Monica, 24 degrees, clear. In Orlando, 33 degrees, clear. In Atlanta, 30 degrees, clear. In Chicago, 15 degrees, cloudy. In New York City, 16 degrees, cloudy. In Columbus, 17 degrees, cloudy. In Louisville, 15 degrees, cloudy. Weather for tomorrow. In Santa Monica, 30 degrees, clear. In Orlando, 30 degrees, rain. In Atlanta, 27 degrees, rain. In Chicago, 17 degrees, cloudy. In New York City, 18 degrees, cloudy. In Columbus, 18 degrees, rain. In Louisville, 16 degrees, cloudy. That's all for me. See you next time.

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1: Hello, I'm Kate, and I'll tell you about the weather in 22nd September and for the following day. In Santa Monica, 24 degrees, clear. In Orlando, 33 degrees, clear. In Atlanta, 30 degrees, clear. In Chicago, 15 degrees, cloudy. In New York City, 16 degrees, cloudy. In Columbus, 17 degrees, cloudy. In Louisville, 15 degrees, cloudy. Weather for tomorrow. In Santa Monica, 30 degrees, clear. In Orlando, 30 degrees, rain. In Atlanta, 27 degrees, rain. In Chicago, 17 degrees, cloudy. In New York City, 18 degrees, cloudy. In Columbus, 18 degrees, rain. In Louisville, 16 degrees, cloudy. That's all for me. See you next time.
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0: Hello, I'm Kate, and I'll tell you about the weather in 22nd September and for the following day.
1: In Rio Branco,
0: 41 degree, cloudy.
1: In Brasilia,
0: 33 degrees, clear.
1: In Toronto,
0: 15 degrees, clear.
1: In Rome,
0: 28 degrees,
1: clear.
0: In Singapore,
1: 34 degrees,
0: clear.
1: In London,
0: 22 degrees,
1: cloudy.
0: In Los Angeles,
1: 27 degrees,
0: clear.
2: Weather for tomorrow.
1: In Rio Branco,
0: 38 degrees,
1: cloudy.
2: In Brasilia,
0: 34 degrees,
1: cloudy.
0: In Toronto,
1: 17 degrees,
0: clear.
1: In Rome,
0: 23 degrees,
1: clear.
2: In Singapore,
0: 34 degrees,
1: rain.
0: In London,
1: 24 degrees,
0: cloudy.
2: In Los Angeles,
0: 34 degrees,
1: clear.
0: That's all for me. See you next time.

Hello, I'm Kate, and I'll tell you about the weather in 22nd September and for the following day. In Santa Monica, 24 degrees, clear. In Orlando, 33 degrees, clear. In Atlanta, 30 degrees, clear. In Chicago, 15 degrees, cloudy. In New York City, 16 degrees, cloudy. In Columbus, 17 degrees, cloudy. In Louisville, 15 degrees, cloudy. Weather for tomorrow. In Santa Monica, 30 degrees, clear. In Orlando, 30 degrees, rain. In Atlanta, 27 degrees, rain. In Chicago, 17 degrees, cloudy. In New York City, 18 degrees, cloudy. In Columbus, 18 degrees, rain. In Louisville, 16 degrees, cloudy. That's all for me. See you next time.

Hello, I'm Kate, and I'll tell you about the weather in 22nd September and for the following day. In Santa Monica, 24 degrees, clear. In Orlando, 33 degrees, clear. In Atlanta, 30 degrees, clear. In Chicago, 15 degrees, cloudy. In New York City, 16 degrees, cloudy. In Columbus, 17 degrees, cloudy. In Louisville, 15 degrees, cloudy. Weather for tomorrow. In Santa Monica, 30 degrees, clear. In Orlando, 30 degrees, rain. In Atlanta, 27 degrees, rain. In Chicago, 17 degrees, cloudy. In New York City, 18 degrees, cloudy. In Columbus, 18 degrees, rain. In Louisville, 16 degrees, cloudy. That's all for me. See you next time.

0: Hello, I'm Kate, and I'll tell you about the weather in 22nd September and for the following day.
1: In Rio Branco, 41 degree, cloudy. In Brasilia, 33 degrees, clear. In Toronto, 15 degrees, clear. In Rome, 28 degrees, clear. In Singapore, 34 degrees, clear. In London, 22 degrees, cloudy. In Los Angeles, 27 degrees, clear.
2: Weather for tomorrow. In Rio Branco, 38 degrees, cloudy. In Brasilia, 34 degrees, cloudy.
3: In Toronto, 17 degrees, clear. In Rome, 23 degrees, clear.
4: In Singapore, 34 degrees, rain.
5: In London, 24 degrees, cloudy.
6: In Los Angeles, 34 degrees, clear.
0: That's all for me. 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
1: Hello, I'm Kate, and I'll tell you about the weather in 22nd September and for the following day. In Santa Monica, 24 degrees, clear. In Orlando, 33 degrees, clear. In Atlanta, 30 degrees, clear. In Chicago, 15 degrees, cloudy. In New York City, 16 degrees, cloudy. In Columbus, 17 degrees, cloudy. In Louisville, 15 degrees, cloudy. Weather for tomorrow. In Santa Monica, 30 degrees, clear. In Orlando, 30 degrees, rain. In Atlanta, 27 degrees, rain. In Chicago, 17 degrees, cloudy. In New York City, 18 degrees, cloudy. In Columbus, 18 degrees, rain. In Louisville, 16 degrees, cloudy. That's all for me. See you next time.

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Hello, I'm Kate, and I'll tell you about the weather in 22nd September and for the following day. In Santa Monica, 24 degrees, clear. In Orlando, 33 degrees, clear. In Atlanta, 30 degrees, clear. In Chicago, 15 degrees, cloudy. In New York City, 16 degrees, cloudy. In Columbus, 17 degrees, cloudy. In Louisville, 15 degrees, cloudy. Weather for tomorrow. In Santa Monica, 30 degrees, clear. In Orlando, 30 degrees, rain. In Atlanta, 27 degrees, rain. In Chicago, 17 degrees, cloudy. In New York City, 18 degrees, cloudy. In Columbus, 18 degrees, rain. In Louisville, 16 degrees, cloudy. That's all for me. See you next time.

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1: In Rio Branco,
0: 41 degree, cloudy. In Brasilia, 33 degrees, clear. In Toronto, 15 degrees, clear. In Rome, 28 degrees, clear. In Singapore, 34 degrees, clear. In London, 22 degrees, cloudy. In Los Angeles, 27 degrees, clear.
1: Weather for tomorrow.
0: In Rio Branco, 38 degrees, cloudy. In Brasilia, 34 degrees, cloudy. In Toronto, 17 degrees, clear. In Rome, 23 degrees, clear. In Singapore, 34 degrees, rain. In London, 24 degrees, cloudy. In Los Angeles, 34 degrees, clear. That's all for me. See you next time.

Hello, I'm Kate, and I'll tell you about the weather in 22nd September and for the following day. In Santa Monica, 24 degrees, clear. In Orlando, 33 degrees, clear. In Atlanta, 30 degrees, clear. In Chicago, 15 degrees, cloudy. In New York City, 16 degrees, cloudy. In Columbus, 17 degrees, cloudy. In Louisville, 15 degrees, cloudy. Weather for tomorrow. In Santa Monica, 30 degrees, clear. In Orlando, 30 degrees, rain. In Atlanta, 27 degrees, rain. In Chicago, 17 degrees, cloudy. In New York City, 18 degrees, cloudy. In Columbus, 18 degrees, rain. In Louisville, 16 degrees, cloudy. That's all for me. See you next time.

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1: In Rio Branco,
0: 41 degree, cloudy. In Brasilia, 33 degrees, clear. In Toronto, 15 degrees, clear. In Rome, 28 degrees, clear. In Singapore, 34 degrees, clear. In London, 22 degrees, cloudy. In Los Angeles, 27 degrees, clear.
1: Weather for tomorrow.
0: In Rio Branco, 38 degrees, cloudy.
1: In Brasilia, 34 degrees, cloudy.
0: In Toronto, 17 degrees, clear. In Rome, 23 degrees, clear.
1: In Singapore, 34 degrees, rain.
0: In London, 24 degrees, cloudy.
1: In Los Angeles, 34 degrees, clear.
0: That's all for me. See you next time.

Hello, I'm Kate, and I'll tell you about the weather in 22nd September and for the following day. In Santa Monica, 24 degrees, clear. In Orlando, 33 degrees, clear. In Atlanta, 30 degrees, clear. In Chicago, 15 degrees, cloudy. In New York City, 16 degrees, cloudy. In Columbus, 17 degrees, cloudy. In Louisville, 15 degrees, cloudy. Weather for tomorrow. In Santa Monica, 30 degrees, clear. In Orlando, 30 degrees, rain. In Atlanta, 27 degrees, rain. In Chicago, 17 degrees, cloudy. In New York City, 18 degrees, cloudy. In Columbus, 18 degrees, rain. In Louisville, 16 degrees, cloudy. That's all for me. See you next time.

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Hello, I'm Kate, and I'll tell you about the weather in 22nd September and for the following day. In Santa Monica, 24 degrees, clear. In Orlando, 33 degrees, clear. In Atlanta, 30 degrees, clear. In Chicago, 15 degrees, cloudy. In New York City, 16 degrees, cloudy. In Columbus, 17 degrees, cloudy. In Louisville, 15 degrees, cloudy. Weather for tomorrow. In Santa Monica, 30 degrees, clear. In Orlando, 30 degrees, rain. In Atlanta, 27 degrees, rain. In Chicago, 17 degrees, cloudy. In New York City, 18 degrees, cloudy. In Columbus, 18 degrees, rain. In Louisville, 16 degrees, cloudy. That's all for me. See you next time.

0: Hello, I'm Kate, and I'll tell you about the weather in 22nd September and for the following day.
1: In Rio Branco,
0: 41 degree, cloudy. In Brasilia, 33 degrees, clear. In Toronto, 15 degrees, clear. In Rome, 28 degrees, clear. In Singapore, 34 degrees, clear. In London, 22 degrees, cloudy. In Los Angeles, 27 degrees, clear.
1: Weather for tomorrow.
0: In Rio Branco, 38 degrees, cloudy. In Brasilia, 34 degrees, cloudy. In Toronto, 17 degrees, clear. In Rome, 23 degrees, clear. In Singapore, 34 degrees, rain. In London, 24 degrees, cloudy. In Los Angeles, 34 degrees, clear. That's all for me. See you next time.

Hello, I'm Kate, and I'll tell you about the weather in 22nd September and for the following day. In Santa Monica, 24 degrees, clear. In Orlando, 33 degrees, clear. In Atlanta, 30 degrees, clear. In Chicago, 15 degrees, cloudy. In New York City, 16 degrees, cloudy. In Columbus, 17 degrees, cloudy. In Louisville, 15 degrees, cloudy. Weather for tomorrow. In Santa Monica, 30 degrees, clear. In Orlando, 30 degrees, rain. In Atlanta, 27 degrees, rain. In Chicago, 17 degrees, cloudy. In New York City, 18 degrees, cloudy. In Columbus, 18 degrees, rain. In Louisville, 16 degrees, cloudy. That's all for me. See you next time.

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1: Hello, I'm Kate, and I'll tell you about the weather in 22nd September and for the following day. In Rio Branco, 41 degree, cloudy. In Brasilia, 33 degrees, clear. In Toronto, 15 degrees, clear. In Rome, 28 degrees, clear. In Singapore, 34 degrees, clear. In London, 22 degrees, cloudy. In Los Angeles, 27 degrees, clear. Weather for tomorrow. In Rio Branco, 38 degrees, cloudy. In Brasilia, 34 degrees, cloudy. In Toronto, 17 degrees, clear. In Rome, 23 degrees, clear. In Singapore, 34 degrees, rain. In London, 24 degrees, cloudy. In Los Angeles, 34 degrees, clear. That's all for me. See you next time.

Hello, I'm Kate, and I'll tell you about the weather in 22nd September and for the following day. In Santa Monica, 24 degrees, clear. In Orlando, 33 degrees, clear. In Atlanta, 30 degrees, clear. In Chicago, 15 degrees, cloudy. In New York City, 16 degrees, cloudy. In Columbus, 17 degrees, cloudy. In Louisville, 15 degrees, cloudy. Weather for tomorrow. In Santa Monica, 30 degrees, clear. In Orlando, 30 degrees, rain. In Atlanta, 27 degrees, rain. In Chicago, 17 degrees, cloudy. In New York City, 18 degrees, cloudy. In Columbus, 18 degrees, rain. In Louisville, 16 degrees, cloudy. That's all for me. See you next time.

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Hello, I'm Kate, and I'll tell you about the weather in 22nd September and for the following day. In Santa Monica, 24 degrees, clear. In Orlando, 33 degrees, clear. In Atlanta, 30 degrees, clear. In Chicago, 15 degrees, cloudy. In New York City, 16 degrees, cloudy. In Columbus, 17 degrees, cloudy. In Louisville, 15 degrees, cloudy. Weather for tomorrow. In Santa Monica, 30 degrees, clear. In Orlando, 30 degrees, rain. In Atlanta, 27 degrees, rain. In Chicago, 17 degrees, cloudy. In New York City, 18 degrees, cloudy. In Columbus, 18 degrees, rain. In Louisville, 16 degrees, cloudy. That's all for me. See you next time.

0: Hello, I'm Kate, and I'll tell you about the weather in 22nd September and for the following day.
1: In Rio Branco, 41 degree, cloudy. In Brasilia, 33 degrees, clear. In Toronto, 15 degrees, clear. In Rome, 28 degrees, clear. In Singapore, 34 degrees, clear. In London, 22 degrees, cloudy. In Los Angeles, 27 degrees, clear.
2: Weather for tomorrow.
1: In Rio Branco, 38 degrees, cloudy.
2: In Brasilia, 34 degrees, cloudy.
1: In Toronto, 17 degrees, clear. In Rome, 23 degrees, clear.
2: In Singapore, 34 degrees, rain.
1: In London, 24 degrees, cloudy.
2: In Los Angeles, 34 degrees, clear.
1: 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See you next time.

0: 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Here.
1: Hello, I'm Kate, and I'll tell you about the weather in 22nd September and for the following day. In Santa Monica, 24 degrees, clear. In Orlando, 33 degrees, clear. In Atlanta, 30 degrees, clear. In Chicago, 15 degrees, cloudy. In New York City, 16 degrees, cloudy. In Columbus, 17 degrees, cloudy. In Louisville, 15 degrees, cloudy. Weather for tomorrow. In Santa Monica, 30 degrees, clear. In Orlando, 30 degrees, rain. In Atlanta, 27 degrees, rain. In Chicago, 17 degrees, cloudy. In New York City, 18 degrees, cloudy. In Columbus, 18 degrees, rain. In Louisville, 16 degrees, cloudy. That's all for me. See you next time.

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Hello, I'm Kate, and I'll tell you about the weather in 22nd September and for the following day. In Santa Monica, 24 degrees, clear. In Orlando, 33 degrees, clear. In Atlanta, 30 degrees, clear. In Chicago, 15 degrees, cloudy. In New York City, 16 degrees, cloudy. In Columbus, 17 degrees, cloudy. In Louisville, 15 degrees, cloudy. Weather for tomorrow. In Santa Monica, 30 degrees, clear. In Orlando, 30 degrees, rain. In Atlanta, 27 degrees, rain. In Chicago, 17 degrees, cloudy. In New York City, 18 degrees, cloudy. In Columbus, 18 degrees, rain. In Louisville, 16 degrees, cloudy. That's all for me. See you next time.

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2: Hello, I'm Kate, and I'll tell you about the weather in 22nd September and for the following day.
3: In Rio Branco, 41 degree, cloudy. In Brasilia, 33 degrees, clear. In Toronto, 15 degrees, clear. In Rome, 28 degrees, clear. In Singapore, 34 degrees, clear. In London, 22 degrees, cloudy. In Los Angeles, 27 degrees, clear. Weather for tomorrow. In Rio Branco, 38 degrees, cloudy. In Brasilia, 34 degrees, cloudy. In Toronto, 17 degrees, clear. In Rome, 23 degrees, clear. In Singapore, 34 degrees, rain. In London, 24 degrees, cloudy. In Los Angeles, 34 degrees, clear. That's all for me. See you next time.

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1: Hello, I'm Kate, and I'll tell you about the weather in 22nd September and for the following day. In Santa Monica, 24 degrees, clear. In Orlando, 33 degrees, clear. In Atlanta, 30 degrees, clear. In Chicago, 15 degrees, cloudy. In New York City, 16 degrees, cloudy. In Columbus, 17 degrees, cloudy. In Louisville, 15 degrees, cloudy. Weather for tomorrow. In Santa Monica, 30 degrees, clear. In Orlando, 30 degrees, rain. In Atlanta, 27 degrees, rain. In Chicago, 17 degrees, cloudy. In New York City, 18 degrees, cloudy. In Columbus, 18 degrees, rain. In Louisville, 16 degrees, cloudy. That's all for me. See you next time.

Hello, I'm Kate, and I'll tell you about the weather in 22nd September and for the following day. In Santa Monica, 24 degrees, clear. In Orlando, 33 degrees, clear. In Atlanta, 30 degrees, clear. In Chicago, 15 degrees, cloudy. In New York City, 16 degrees, cloudy. In Columbus, 17 degrees, cloudy. In Louisville, 15 degrees, cloudy. Weather for tomorrow. In Santa Monica, 30 degrees, clear. In Orlando, 30 degrees, rain. In Atlanta, 27 degrees, rain. In Chicago, 17 degrees, cloudy. In New York City, 18 degrees, cloudy. In Columbus, 18 degrees, rain. In Louisville, 16 degrees, cloudy. That's all for me. See you next time.

0: Hello, I'm Kate, and I'll tell you about the weather in 22nd September and for the following day.
1: In Rio Branco, 41 degree, cloudy. In Brasilia, 33 degrees, clear. In Toronto, 15 degrees, clear. In Rome, 28 degrees, clear. In Singapore, 34 degrees, clear. In London, 22 degrees, cloudy. In Los Angeles, 27 degrees, clear.
2: Weather for tomorrow. In Rio Branco, 38 degrees, cloudy. In Brasilia, 34 degrees, cloudy.
3: In Toronto, 17 degrees, clear. In Rome, 23 degrees, clear.
4: In Singapore, 34 degrees, rain.
5: In London, 24 degrees, cloudy.
6: In Los Angeles, 34 degrees, clear.
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1: Hello, I'm Kate, and I'll tell you about the weather in 22nd September and for the following day. In Santa Monica, 24 degrees, clear. In Orlando, 33 degrees, clear. In Atlanta, 30 degrees, clear. In Chicago, 15 degrees, cloudy. In New York City, 16 degrees, cloudy. In Columbus, 17 degrees, cloudy. In Louisville, 15 degrees, cloudy. Weather for tomorrow. In Santa Monica, 30 degrees, clear. In Orlando, 30 degrees, rain. In Atlanta, 27 degrees, rain. In Chicago, 17 degrees, cloudy. In New York City, 18 degrees, cloudy. In Columbus, 18 degrees, rain. In Louisville, 16 degrees, cloudy. That's all for me. See you next time.

Hello, I'm Kate, and I'll tell you about the weather in 22nd September and for the following day. In Santa Monica, 24 degrees, clear. In Orlando, 33 degrees, clear. In Atlanta, 30 degrees, clear. In Chicago, 15 degrees, cloudy. In New York City, 16 degrees, cloudy. In Columbus, 17 degrees, cloudy. In Louisville, 15 degrees, cloudy. Weather for tomorrow. In Santa Monica, 30 degrees, clear. In Orlando, 30 degrees, rain. In Atlanta, 27 degrees, rain. In Chicago, 17 degrees.

0: Hello, I'm Kate, and I'll tell you about the weather in 22nd September and for the following day.
1: In Rio Branco,
0: 41 degree, cloudy. In Brasilia, 33 degrees, clear. In Toronto, 15 degrees, clear. In Rome, 28 degrees, clear. In Singapore, 34 degrees, clear. In London, 22 degrees, cloudy. In Los Angeles, 27 degrees, clear.
1: Weather for tomorrow.
0: In Rio Branco, 38 degrees, cloudy.
1: In Brasilia, 34 degrees, cloudy.
0: In Toronto, 17 degrees, clear. In Rome, 23 degrees, clear.
1: In Singapore, 34 degrees, rain.
0: In London, 24 degrees, cloudy.
1: In Los Angeles, 34 degrees, clear.
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Hello, I'm Kate, and I'll tell you about the weather in 22nd September and for the following day. In Santa Monica, 24 degrees, clear. In Orlando, 33 degrees, clear. In Atlanta, 30 degrees, clear. In Chicago, 15 degrees, cloudy. In New York City, 16 degrees, cloudy. In Columbus, 17 degrees, cloudy. In Louisville, 15 degrees, cloudy. Weather for tomorrow. In Santa Monica, 30 degrees, clear. In Orlando, 30 degrees, rain. In Atlanta, 27 degrees, rain. In Chicago, 17 degrees, cloudy. In New York City, 18 degrees, cloudy. In Columbus, 18 degrees, rain. In Louisville, 16 degrees, cloudy. That's all for me. See you next time.

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1: Hello, I'm Kate, and I'll tell you about the weather in 22nd September and for the following day. In Santa Monica, 24 degrees, clear. In Orlando, 33 degrees, clear. In Atlanta, 30 degrees, clear. In Chicago, 15 degrees, cloudy. In New York City, 16 degrees, cloudy. In Columbus, 17 degrees, cloudy. In Louisville, 15 degrees, cloudy. Weather for tomorrow. In Santa Monica, 30 degrees, clear. In Orlando, 30 degrees, rain. In Atlanta, 27 degrees, rain. In Chicago, 17 degrees, cloudy. In New York City, 18 degrees, cloudy. In Columbus, 18 degrees, rain. In Louisville, 16 degrees, cloudy. That's all for me. See you next time.

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1: Hello, I'm Kate, and I'll tell you about the weather in 22nd September and for the following day. In Rio Branco, 41 degree, cloudy. In Brasilia, 33 degrees, clear. In Toronto, 15 degrees, clear. In Rome, 28 degrees, clear. In Singapore, 34 degrees, clear. In London, 22 degrees, cloudy. In Los Angeles, 27 degrees, clear. Weather for tomorrow. In Rio Branco, 38 degrees, cloudy. In Brasilia, 34 degrees, cloudy. In Toronto, 17 degrees, clear. In Rome, 23 degrees, clear. In Singapore, 34 degrees, rain. In London, 24 degrees, cloudy. In Los Angeles, 34 degrees, clear. That's all for me. See you next time.

Hello, I'm Kate, and I'll tell you about the weather in 22nd September and for the following day. In Santa Monica, 24 degrees, clear. In Orlando, 33 degrees, clear. In Atlanta, 30 degrees, clear. In Chicago, 15 degrees, cloudy. In New York City, 16 degrees, cloudy. In Columbus, 17 degrees, cloudy. In Louisville, 15 degrees, cloudy. Weather for tomorrow. In Santa Monica, 30 degrees, clear. In Orlando, 30 degrees, rain. In Atlanta, 27 degrees, rain. In Chicago, 17 degrees, cloudy. In New York City, 18 degrees, cloudy. In Columbus, 18 degrees, rain. In Louisville, 16 degrees, cloudy. That's all for me. See you next time.

Hello, I'm Kate, and I'll tell you about the weather in 22nd September and for the following day. In Santa Monica, 24 degrees, clear. In Orlando, 33 degrees, clear. In Atlanta, 30 degrees, clear. In Chicago, 15 degrees, cloudy. In New York City, 16 degrees, cloudy. In Columbus, 17 degrees, cloudy. In Louisville, 15 degrees, cloudy. Weather for tomorrow. In Santa Monica, 30 degrees, clear. In Orlando, 30 degrees, rain. In Atlanta, 27 degrees, rain. In Chicago, 17 degrees, cloudy. In New York City, 18 degrees, cloudy. In Columbus, 18 degrees, rain. In Louisville, 16 degrees, cloudy. That's all for me. See you next time.

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2: Hello, I'm Kate, and I'll tell you about the weather in 22nd September and for the following day.
3: In Rio Branco, 41 degree, cloudy. In Brasilia, 33 degrees, clear. In Toronto, 15 degrees, clear. In Rome, 28 degrees, clear. In Singapore, 34 degrees, clear. In London, 22 degrees, cloudy. In Los Angeles, 27 degrees, clear. Weather for tomorrow. In Rio Branco, 38 degrees, cloudy. In Brasilia, 34 degrees, cloudy. In Toronto, 17 degrees, clear. In Rome, 23 degrees, clear. In Singapore, 34 degrees, rain. In London, 24 degrees, cloudy. In Los Angeles, 34 degrees, clear. That's all for me. See you next time.
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Hello, I'm Kate, and I'll tell you about the weather in 22nd September and for the following day. In Santa Monica, 24 degrees, clear. In Orlando, 33 degrees, clear. In Atlanta, 30 degrees, clear. In Chicago, 15 degrees, cloudy. In New York City, 16 degrees, cloudy. In Columbus, 17 degrees, cloudy. In Louisville, 15 degrees, cloudy. Weather for tomorrow. In Santa Monica, 30 degrees, clear. In Orlando, 30 degrees, rain. In Atlanta, 27 degrees, rain. In Chicago, 17 degrees, cloudy. In New York City, 18 degrees, cloudy. In Columbus, 18 degrees, rain. In Louisville, 16 degrees, cloudy. That's all for me. See you next time.

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Hello, I'm Kate, and I'll tell you about the weather in 22nd September and for the following day. In Santa Monica, 24 degrees, clear. In Orlando, 33 degrees, clear. In Atlanta, 30 degrees, clear. In Chicago, 15 degrees, cloudy. In New York City, 16 degrees, cloudy. In Columbus, 17 degrees, cloudy. In Louisville, 15 degrees, cloudy. Weather for tomorrow. In Santa Monica, 30 degrees, clear. In Orlando, 30 degrees, rain. In Atlanta, 27 degrees, rain. In Chicago, 17 degrees, cloudy. In New York City, 18 degrees, cloudy. In Columbus, 18 degrees, rain. In Louisville, 16 degrees, cloudy. That's all for me. See you next time.

Hello, I'm Kate, and I'll tell you about the weather in 22nd September and for the following day. In Brasilia, 33 degrees, clear. In Toronto, 15 degrees, clear. In Rome, 28 degrees, clear. In Singapore, 34 degrees, clear. In London, 22 degrees, cloudy. In Los Angeles, 27 degrees, clear. Weather for tomorrow. In Brasilia, 34 degrees, cloudy. In Toronto, 17 degrees, clear. In Rome, 23 degrees, clear. In Singapore, 34 degrees, rain. In London, 24 degrees, cloudy. In Los Angeles, 34 degrees, clear. That's all for me. See you next time.

Hello, I'm Kate, and I'll tell you about the weather in 22nd September and for the following day. In Santa Monica, 24 degrees, clear. In Orlando, 33 degrees, clear. In Atlanta, 30 degrees, clear. In Chicago, 15 degrees, cloudy. In New York City, 16 degrees, cloudy. In Columbus, 17 degrees, cloudy. In Louisville, 15 degrees, cloudy. Weather for tomorrow. In Santa Monica, 30 degrees, clear. In Orlando, 30 degrees, rain. In Atlanta, 27 degrees, rain. In Chicago, 17 degrees, cloudy. In New York City, 18 degrees, cloudy. In Columbus, 18 degrees, rain. In Louisville, 16 degrees, cloudy. That's all for me. See you next time.

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6: Hello, I'm Kate, and I'll tell you about the weather in 22nd September and for the following day. In Santa Monica, 24 degrees, clear. In Orlando, 33 degrees, clear. In Atlanta, 30 degrees, clear. In Chicago, 15 degrees, cloudy. In New York City, 16 degrees, cloudy. In Columbus, 17 degrees, cloudy. In Louisville, 15 degrees, cloudy. Weather for tomorrow. In Santa Monica, 30 degrees, clear. In Orlando, 30 degrees, rain. In Atlanta, 27 degrees, rain. In Chicago, 17 degrees, cloudy. In New York City, 18 degrees, cloudy. In Columbus, 18 degrees, rain. In Louisville, 16 degrees, cloudy. That's all for me. See you next time.

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1: Hello, I'm Kate, and I'll tell you about the weather in 22nd September and for the following day. In Brasilia, 33 degrees, clear. In Toronto, 15 degrees, clear. In Rome, 28 degrees, clear. In Singapore, 34 degrees, clear. In London, 22 degrees, cloudy. In Los Angeles, 27 degrees, clear. Weather for tomorrow. In Brasilia, 34 degrees, cloudy. In Toronto, 17 degrees, clear. In Rome, 23 degrees, clear. In Singapore, 34 degrees, rain. In London, 24 degrees, cloudy. In Los Angeles, 34 degrees, clear. That's all for me. See you next time.

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I'm Kate, and I'll tell you about the weather in 22nd September and for the following day. In Santa Monica, 24 degrees, clear. In Orlando, 33 degrees, clear. In Atlanta, 30 degrees, clear. In Chicago, 15 degrees, cloudy. In New York City, 16 degrees, cloudy. In Columbus, 17 degrees, cloudy. In Louisville, 15 degrees, cloudy. Weather for tomorrow. In Santa Monica, 30 degrees, clear. In Orlando, 30 degrees, rain. In Atlanta, 27 degrees, rain. In Chicago, 17 degrees, cloudy. In New York City, 18 degrees, cloudy. In Columbus, 18 degrees, rain. In Louisville, 16 degrees, cloudy. That's all for me. See you next time.

Hello, I'm Kate, and I'll tell you about the weather in 22nd September and for the following day. In Brasilia, 33 degrees, clear. In Toronto, 15 degrees, clear. In Rome, 28 degrees, clear. In Singapore, 34 degrees, clear. In London, 22 degrees, cloudy. In Los Angeles, 27 degrees, clear. Weather for tomorrow. In Brasilia, 34 degrees, cloudy. In Toronto, 17 degrees, clear. In Rome, 23 degrees, clear. In Singapore, 34 degrees, rain. In London, 24 degrees, cloudy. In Los Angeles, 34 degrees, clear. That's all for me. See you next time.

Hello, I'm Kate, and I'll tell you about the weather in 22nd September and for the following day. In Santa Monica, 24 degrees, clear. In Orlando, 33 degrees, clear. In Atlanta, 30 degrees, clear. In Chicago, 15 degrees, cloudy. In New York City, 16 degrees, cloudy. In Columbus, 17 degrees, cloudy. In Louisville, 15 degrees, cloudy. Weather for tomorrow. In Santa Monica, 30 degrees, clear. In Orlando, 30 degrees, rain. In Atlanta, 27 degrees, rain. In Chicago, 17 degrees, cloudy. In New York City, 18 degrees, cloudy. In Columbus, 18 degrees, rain. In Louisville, 16 degrees, cloudy. That's all for me. See you next time.